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Both kids are good, the mom.

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Nobody wants to be left out. Uh-huh. You can't leave 'cause your heart is there. But you can't stay 'cause you've been somewhere else. You can't cry 'cause you look for

It's coming through a hole in the air from those nights in Tiananmen Square. It's coming from the feel that this ain't exactly real, or it's real but it ain't exactly there. From the war against disorder, from the sirens night and day.

staggering account of the Sermon on the Mount, which I don't pretend to understand at all. It's

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The cradle of the best and of the worst. It's here they've got the reins, the machinery for change. And it's here they've got the spiritual thirst.

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And I'm neither left or right, I'm just staying home tonight, getting lost in that hopeless little screen.

Τη μουσική επιλέγει η Ρουμπίνη Σταγκουράκη. Now I saw craziness. I said, I could not ever foresee a democracy really is not that war that is really madness. I said, now I started to sing, I started to think of this word democracy. Democracy.

Revolution, democracy. Now, in English man will say democracy. But if the African man wants to say broken, we will say democracy.